0: Can you start a traffic stop, please?
1: Five ninety. 1 to 10, I'll be interacting with the Franklin County Crisis Center. 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Go ahead.
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0: 556 McCorkle Boulevard, Hoffwoods. Callers advising there's a black sedan, possibly a Mitsubishi, with tinted windows, almost T-boning the caller in the parking lot. They last saw them by the pickleball courts. Kids are driving around. Driving it around.
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1: 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They're spraying each other with water guns.
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0: Worthington PD is asking for a wellness check on a Megan due to statements she made about if she goes to the hospital, she's going to die today.
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3: Medical 11, you're on the scene. 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
4: Before I'm on scene, I'm going to have northbound, pressing southbound, Cleveland Avenue shut down. If the next car comes in, can divert traffic. Probably one lane southbound.

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0: 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Colony Drive. 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
1: 554.
0: Clear the scene. I'll be out of San Antonio. Follow up.
1: 2151. I have an idea, I cleared it. 2151.

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0: 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We'll be code 4 from this 10-5. 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

Medic Run for Medic Ninja 111, 333 South Knox Street. Originally came in as a medical pendant. We've got low blood pressure and slurred speech. Medic Ninja 111, 333 South Knox Street. Originally came in as a medical alarm. Speaking with the caller, it's low blood pressure. 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
0: Twenty two twenty five.

112, I see a leather leg 112. 270 top on a 30 mil marker. Auto accident. Engine 112, right side on that 112. 270 southbound at 30 mile marker. Auto accident. It's going to be between 50 and 161. 12142.

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1: Good.
0: On the scene out with PD, 270 southbound and 161 eastbound. We're going to be checking two cars.
1: You're on the scene, checking two cars, 2249.

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0: 112, good evening. Be in service using 38 cruiser. You also have a 121 using 25 cruiser. Can you take 110 off your board, please?

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0: It's sounding like you may need to join them on the Walmart call.
1: Sorry, copy. 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
0: Can you be en route?
1: Yeah, I can be.
0: 2300.
1: Step it up, or what's going on?
0: Negative. The caller is being extremely aggressive. No.
1: I copy.
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0: 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Caller can hear a banging on the door. It's been going on for about 5 minutes. Thinks it's from the second floor.
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0: 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Walmart staff just wanted a police presence. 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
1: Somebody in Ohio personalized. 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
0: 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King Mary Mary, 4960. Let's sit down.
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2: 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Toe's here to pick it up.
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1: They won't.
0: We have an unknown medical issue going on. Fire is responding already.
1: They won't copy.
0: 2336.
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0: 2336.
3: 4, you want to get the other half?
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1: 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Six 2338.

It's late. I'll be 13 minutes. 2347. Twenty

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1: 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For swollen legs, medic 113, engine 111, 135, Moss Grove for swollen legs, Montana Westville Dispatch, timeout 2350.

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1: 6-1.
0: Yeah, with the 4848 at Red Roof on the very east side.
1: Here. 0014.

0: 12 drop or so.
1: Hi, Paul.
0: Polaris just west of Cleveland. It's a Florida 10th tag. I think it's Edward Adam Victor 6118. EAV 6118. It's on a gray BMW.
1: Zero, zero, 15.
0: So, 7 around.
1: Zero, zero, 15.

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0: 512 copy for all units out of Delaware County for motorcycles, Red Bank, and Smothers.
1: Good.
0: They had motorcycles drag racing in the area of Smothers and Red Bank. This is a black Challenger motorcycle. Notice the officers. They blacked out and went westbound. This is about 2 minutes old. They're wanting us just to be aware of it.
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0: 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Truck going southbound on Cooper on King Sam Adam 4176, KSA 4176 on a dark SUV.
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0: The numbers are going to be 6903.
1: You're clear.

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0: 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The truck in Brooks Edge with King Victor Lincoln, 4030 KBL 43. 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
3: 618, we're taking off. Passenger just fell out of the car, vehicle took off, passengers are injured. We can start a medic to our location.
1: 206.
3: Vehicle's taken off southbound on Brooks Edge. Passenger jumped out. If someone's on scene,

0: 41-512. Do you want me to, if I see it, do you want me to pursue first? I can, subject.
1: So we've ID'd the driver, correct? And he's running after the OBI stop, I assume.
2: Affirm.
1: Yeah, we're not going to pursue on that. You guys can look for the car over there to see if he's ditched it in the area.
2: You're clear.
3: 6-1, what was that vehicle again? Was it silver or gray?
1: It was a gray four-door sedan. Looked like it had front-end damage.
4: Austin Brooks Edge. Pedestrian fell out of the vehicle. Respond on West Shore Dispatch. Time dispatch 208. We'll try to get you updated information as soon as we can.
1: And then back, send me back on Shrock Park Meadow and stuff. You won't be able to get out of there.
5: 603, the car's approaching State and Shrock right now, heading eastbound. Continuing eastbound past State, going towards Otterbein.
1: Okay, again, we're not going to pursue on this.

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1: Five twelve, can you repeat?
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1: Yeah, with the 53 on State Street near the McDonald's. 12 is going to be King William Adam 2495. King William Adam 2495 to Redmond Command.
0: 445. 608, I'm with him. 445.

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1: 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I'm code 4, car 38.
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1: Go ahead.
0: AWP is working in the area. They've got electricians waiting to do something in an area where there's a white VW parked in a no parking zone.
1: All right.

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2: 520. 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
1: And it's parked on southbound Vine at Winter Street in front of the, in front of 39 Vine.
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0: I'm actually out with AWP here on Vine Street at Winter. So I think it's the same call I was dispatched on.
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1: Maine west of Ormsby with George, Robert, Adam, Mike, India, X-ray 4, G-R-A-M, I-X 4, Black Mazda.
0: 847.

Mechanic 113, Engine 113, 744 Pine Avenue, on injuries from a fall. Medic 113, Engine 113, 744 Pine Avenue, on injuries from a fall. Timeout 849.

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Going to be on foreign odor parking lot. Engine 11617 Brooklyn Boulevard at the Leisureville Post Office. Going to be on foreign odor in the parking lot. 10 8

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0: Did they advise if this was in the front or rear parking lot?
1: She said she was in the front parking area.
0: Copy that. We'll hit that one.

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0: Caller's concerned about a male that looks like he's homeless, also looks like Santa Claus. He's a white male with a long beard attempting to cross the street there. Foster's got the room.
1: 20, copy.

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2: 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It's northbound Spring.
0: Northbound Spring from Calgary.
2: It's coming up the county line now.
3: Pops, did you know me?
1: Will do.
2: Get ready to go eastbound on County Line. Might be pulling into North.

Medic 113, Engine 113, 385 Alsbury Drive South on head injury from a fall. Medic 113, Engine 113, 385 Alsbury Drive South on injury from a fall. About 936.

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1: 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County Line Thompson, John Lincoln Mary, 1674, JLM, 1674, the white Honda Pilot.
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0: 607, copy traffic complaint, Hanamain Park, 55 Glenwood Drive.
1: 607.
0: The caller was, they've left the park now, don't need to be contacted. They observed three cars at different times driving on the walking path there. One of the drivers did state that they were looking for a garage sale because there's a sign pointing that way down the trail. Not sure if there's a garage sale on Knox or Fairview, but if you can check the area and see if there's anybody on that walking path.
1: I copy and route. 88607. I'm close by. I'll take care of it. I copy. Thank you.

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0: 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I will be in the area on paper.
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1: Good.
0: Caller's Jeff Fruce. He observed a black Mustang going super fast down the road. Always happens this time during the year. He's walking towards the school now to get a plate.
1: Clear.

11350 North Cleveland Avenue at the Westerville Community Center on a medical alarm. Medic 11350 North Cleveland Avenue at the Westerville Community Center on a medical alarm. This is going to be a GPS button on a 77-year-old female. That's all the information we have currently. Timeout 1150.

0: medical arrangements, sir.
1: Medical 11.
0: Yes, sir. 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
1: Not that we're aware of. 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
0: Thank you.

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1: Go ahead, we're on safe.
0: We were able to get a hold of the patient. 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
1: Message received. Go ahead and put us in service. Thank you.
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0: Copy. Five Colony Drive at Columbus Colony Housing. A permit 506 on difficulty breathing. Medic 112, engine 112, 1105. Colony Drive at Columbus Colony Housing. A permit 506 on difficulty breathing. Timeout 1154.
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0: 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John Union Paul, 5399. John Union Paul, 5399. Should be a red Honda.
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0: 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I'm on three Mitsubishi.
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1: 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Could you start for 1210 North Street? We're putting a run in right now. We've got medics responding. An individual who has an altered mental status. He's 90 years old, but he's agitated and may not go willingly.
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1: His adult children are on scene.

0: somebody has, you can add me that calling or state on the road.
1: And 575, we've got a shopping cart that's been left behind here at the PD. Do we have a means to transfer that off?
0: Yeah, I'll have to. No, I don't think we do, since we don't have to pick up in service anymore.
1: Copy, thank you. We'll get service with us.
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0: It's going to be a great test. Well, we're getting a 12. We'll see if we can find a phone number.
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0: 588, copy, 1067 in the area of Tree Van Drive and Tottenham Boulevard. Couple of guys in the area, one's riding a Segway, the other one's walking, they're getting out of a Nissan minivan, a black GMC Yukon, saying they're with Premier Windows, they do not have a permit, they're eastbound on Tree Van right now.
1: You're clear. 50, I'll take care of that.

Paramedic 111, Engine 111, 350 North Cleveland Avenue on a head injury from a fall. Medic 111, Engine 111, 350 North Cleveland Avenue on a head injury from a fall. Going to be in the indoor pool area. Timeout 1339.

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Engine 112-500 Springbrook Court West on a CO detector going off. Timeout 1424.

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1: Alrighty, I'll get you on it.

phone is going to be from Medical 111, Engine 111, 350 North Cleveland Avenue at the community center in the fitness area on an unresponsive. Medical 111, Engine 111, 350 North Cleveland Avenue at the community center in the fitness area on an unresponsive, and they're updating saying unknown if they are breathing. Your timeout, 1433.

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0: 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I've got an 88 coming in for 332, pin 8, lane.
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0: Will do. Alrighty, 605 and an additional unit, 10-8A, 332, 10-8 court.
2: 605.
0: The alarm's going to be the front door shot.
2: 84 copy. And 554, I'll have car 6, rifle 1, and phone 6 with the launcher.
0: Copy.
1: Drive our truck down to the second entrance.
3: Six 13, I'll take one of the units half.
2: I thought I'll stay on it. It's my district.

0: before you're clear. And units responding to 10-8 lane. Units responding out there on the 10-8A, you've got keyholder responding, ETA's 10 minutes and a gray Mini Cooper.
1: Reserving copy.

0: the 4, copy 10-6 in front of City Hall, 21 South State.
1: Good.
0: Reportedly, there is a gray Nissan blocking the entry exit. It has Indiana plates. It's along the curb.
1: Copy now.
2: JJ, you can send me that Birmingham call. I'll check and advise.
0: Alrighty, I'll put you on it. Thank you. This guy's were last seen on Birmingham walking towards Brisbane. You're looking for two white males in addition to one black male.
2: Hi, guys.

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1: Go ahead.
0: Looking for Aaron. 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He left that place at some point, and he was patient there, came back for his property, and his laptop is missing. Copy, I'll put you on it. Six oh six, you're clear.

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1: Go ahead.
0: Got a female in lobby earlier here for
1: Yeah, you know?

a report of something burning inside of 955 Cross Country Drive West. Engines 112 and 113. Rescue 111. Ladder 111. Medic 112. Battalion 111. Odor something burning. 955 Cross Country Drive West. Engines 112 and 113. Rescue 111. Ladder 111. Medic 112. And Battalion 111. 955 Cross Country Drive West. Respond to law on fire ground 1. Time dispatch 1505.

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0: We just like an update on the case number I put in the narrative. 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
0: I just got a call back from my caller. She said she went next door and it was something next door. 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
1: 1515.
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1: Good.
0: In the area of 7 North State, caller advisors, an Amazon truck parked in the turn lane in Uptown, which is backing up traffic.
1: Copy now.
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0: 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We got a call from CPD that advised 988 called them that the subject in the people field, Nathaniel, advised a friend he had bought the 47T.
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0: Just to confirm, Mr. Next with Nathaniel, right?
1: Affirm. Nathaniel is the child, parent is Lauren.

commercial firearm, engines 111, 113, ladder 111, battalion 11, 496 Polaris Parkway, on the general firearm, engines 111, 113, ladder 111, battalion 11, 496 Polaris Parkway, on the general firearm, gunfire ground 1, time 1559.

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0: 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The renter is deceased.
2: 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Nothing showing, we'll be out investigated.
3: 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Looks like there's been construction. You're checking with workers at 1003.
2: Hi, Wes. So you can finish. 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Sounds like a smoke from concrete test.
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1: Good.
0: In the area of Dayton, Huber, potentially, county called over a road rage incident. They were on 270 northbound near 161 and got off around there, unsure direction of travel. They want us to check the area. Brown two-tone F-150, male white driver. There are stickers on the back. He was trying to run people off the road.
1: Copy.
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0: Truck, East of State, John Young, Union, 408 on the Dodge Ram.
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0: 597, copy a miscellaneous at 229 Heber Village Boulevard in the lobby.
1: Good.
0: You can see the male in the lobby. He has a video of a loud muffler exhaust. He advised he knows where the owners of the vehicle live as well.
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1: 54.
0: 495 Cooper Road. This caller does not know when it occurred. Their vehicle is going to be a gray Honda HR-V. The caller will be waiting just inside the door there.

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1: 6
0: in the area, 54 and a half Northwest Street. There is a car blocking a driveway. It's going to be a dark green Subaru Outback.
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Pac 111 into 111, 433 North Cleveland Avenue, Nationwide Children's, close to home. Room 10, 2-year-old, respiratory distress. Medic 111 into 111, 433 North Cleveland Avenue, Children's, close to home. Room 10, 2-year-old, respiratory distress at 1703.

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Range 111, 9090, Lyra Drive, at State Bridge Suites, on a fire alarm. You're going with ladder 33 on 10 Alpha. 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

0: 554.
1: 554.
0: Yeah, it's not a 4A. It's a 10-4 private property. Entered a narrative code 4.
1: You're clear, 1721.

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1: 605.
0: In the area of North Dayton County line, there's going to be a black Ford Explorer going northbound. There is red writing on the front bumper with New Jersey 12. Caller advised they're all over the road and noticed that he was on his phone.
1: Copy, you can put me in there.
0: 1722.

0: 605.
1: I'll be code 4 right now for a locate on this. 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
0: You're clear for the 29. 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They're all juvenile white.
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0: West Rock Road at Kroger. It's going to be a white Toyota Camry parked near the front entrance, about 10 spots back. The caller is going to be Mary. She'll be wearing all black. 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Just to be advised, the RO does have a 50 that's out of pickup.
1: Good morning.

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2: Well, still going in case he can't get it open.
0: You're clear.

Medicron, Rebecca Ninja 112, 1195 North Street, apartment 305, possible stroke. Medicron Ninja 112, 1195 North Street, apartment 305, on a possible stroke. Respond on visceral dispatch, time dispatch 1755.

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1: Good.
0: 617 McCorkle Boulevard, Westerville Post Office. Caller was a passerby advised there is a four-door sedan, either white or silver, that is stopped in the northbound lanes just south of the post office with a male walking around it.
1: Copy now.
0: 1800.
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0: 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John Young, Union 1563. On a silver Hyundai.
1: I copy that. 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
1: Copy. En route.
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1: Sure, I'll take that to my district.
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0: 501 Beachside Drive. 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Our call takers are ready to get additional information.
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0: 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Were you guys getting ready to fly six?
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1: 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Respond on 9 EMS 1. Timeout 1959.